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If you look into the distance, there's a house upon the hill, guiding like a lighthouse. It's a place where you'll be safe to feel our grace, 'cause we've all made mistakes. If you've lost your way,

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Just come home.

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I just really don't want to hear it right now. Can you shut up for like one single line? Listen to me, I took your nice was

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I am the one who's got you forever. 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

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Late night. 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